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0: Okay, your new single, Cowgirl, has such a fun, high-energy vibe. What made that the right song to share next, and what do you hope fans are going to take away from it this summer?
2: Yeah, I mean, I think just knowing the summer was coming up, it just felt like a song that we had to get out soon. You know, kind of like even Good News, like Good News that has that line, for example, man, what a hell of a year it's been. And I remember putting that out in October. I'm like, I can't put that out in January. You know?
0: Yeah.
2: So it just felt like it was a timing thing and wanting to just kind of give people a little bit more of an energy boost. But the rest of the album, man, I got to tell you, it's a journey. It's a journey. Not every song is uplifting. Some of them are a little, you know, dangerous.
0: Oh, it sounds exactly like life is, right?
2: Yeah.
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9: There are lots of things you can measure to get an idea of how healthy you are at any given moment. Temperature, heart rate, blood pressure, just to name a few. But how about how healthy you will be and how long you're likely to live? According to a new study out of the University at Buffalo, two simple strength tests are pretty accurate at predicting longevity in older women. One is hand grip strength, and the other is how quickly people can stand up from a seated position without using their arms. By the way, I remember interviewing former President Jimmy Carter when he was quite old and being really impressed how he just popped out of the chair without using his arms. Not a lot of older people can actually do that. But I think the message here is that maintaining strength as you age is going to help you perform everyday activities, but also help you avoid injury and stay independent. I'm Dr. Sanjay Gupta, helping you live a better life.
10: 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The G&J Pepsi Cumulus Golf Cart. 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

0: 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What would you like to hear?
1: 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Could you please play It Matters to Her? Thank you.
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2: 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And I'm just grateful to be one of those people that get to experience that. So I would never, ever, ever trade that for the world.
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12: If I were to ask you what makes for a good night's sleep, you'd probably say a dark, quiet room, not too many things on your mind. But every night when you go to get some Z's, how often do you really think about the temperature in your bedroom? Temperature may be one of the most underappreciated factors in sleep. That's according to the Senior Vice President of Research and Scientific Affairs at the National Sleep Foundation. We often hear about lights and screens and stress, but even modest changes in temperature and airflow can influence both how quickly you fall asleep and how deeply you stay asleep. Most experts will recommend a room temperature of 60 to 67 degrees Fahrenheit. You might also experiment with your sheets and what you actually wear to bed. Play around a bit and see what improves your sleep. You might be delightfully surprised. I'm Dr. Sanjay Gupta, helping you live a better life.
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14: 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Temperature may be one of the most underappreciated factors in sleep. That's according to the Senior Vice President of Research and Scientific Affairs at the National Sleep Foundation. We often hear about lights and screens and stress, but even modest changes in temperature and airflow can influence both how quickly you fall asleep and how deeply you stay asleep. Most experts will recommend a room temperature of 60 to 67 degrees Fahrenheit. 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Play around a bit and see what improves your sleep. 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I'm Dr. Sanjay Gupta, helping you live a better life.
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1: Always be good to people, really. That's they've preached, you know, like, man, it's really easy to get a chip on your shoulder. It's really easy to think that you deserve more and think that this is not your way. And just always be nice to people and never think that you're better than anybody. And that has really helped because I'm just like every day I remember more just in my head, like, don't be better than anybody. Just work hard and prove it yourself.
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10: 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And there is perhaps no movement more fundamental than walking. It reinforces the alignment, stability, and coordinated muscle activation that supports how your body moves, whether you're doing strenuous exercise or simply going about your daily life. This is according to Dana Santis, a strength and conditioning specialist. Even though you walk every day, Dana does say you can make small adjustments to immediately improve your walking mechanics. So, keep your rib cage stacked over your pelvis. 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Allow your arms to swing naturally in coordination with your legs. Keep your gaze forward, your jaw relaxed, and then just breathe in through your nose and out through your mouth. I'm Dr. Sanjay Gupta, helping you live a better life.
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0: 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I hear you. 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

0: Keith Urban and You Gonna Fly on Country Nights Live. You know, Keith Urban says that men only come to his shows because their wives make them.
1: I call them the reluctant boyfriends because I see them out in the crowd, less so now than early in my career. Yeah. Early in my career, I'd look out in the arena, I'd see all these guys with their arms folded.
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1: 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But they always start the sort of reluctant guy who got dragged along to the concert.
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13: How often do you stop to wonder whether you should share something that's revealing, maybe even embarrassing, with a partner, a friend, or even your boss? In her new book called Revealing, The Underrated Power of Oversharing, behavioral scientist Leslie John says doing just that can help you deepen relationships that are vital to your life. We need people to trust us in order to get things like love, friendship, and career success. That's what she told us. When you make yourself vulnerable by revealing something sensitive, it does make other people trust you. In turn, when you ask someone to reveal something about themselves, showing that interest will generally lead someone to like you more. Why? Because people like to be asked about themselves, she says. It also signals that they are discriminating and choosy, but in a good way. I'm Dr. Sanjay Gupta, helping you live a better life.
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8: 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And there is perhaps no movement more fundamental than walking. It reinforces the alignment, stability, and coordinated muscle activation that supports how your body moves, whether you're doing strenuous exercise or simply going about your daily life. This is according to Dana Santis, a strength and conditioning specialist. Even though you walk every day, Dana does say you can make small adjustments to immediately improve your walking mechanics. So, keep your rib cage stacked over your pelvis. Avoid leaning over or arching your lower back. Allow your arms to swing naturally in coordination with your legs. 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I'm Dr. Sanjay Gupta, helping you live a better life.
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0: They should really hand out stickers when you walk into this place. I'm Justin. It's the overnight ride that said I ate at Golden Corral. Now, mind you, I love a buffet. But Golden Corral is saying they may expand to airports, which, I mean, is a good value because airport food is expensive. Airport beer is expensive. It's just another happy place to spend your time when you inevitably get a delay or have a long layover. The problem is if you're eating at Golden Corral and you're sitting on the inside of the row, the window seat or the middle seat, the person who's sitting on the aisle is going to have a rough time because you're just ingesting so much food. If you feel like, I feel like you got to warn the people sitting around you. That is why I think Golden Corral should hand out stickers and not blatantly say this. Just be like, I ate at the Golden Corral in the airport. The people getting the sticker will think it's kind of a badge of courage, a badge of recognition. Instead, it's warning the other passengers that the flight may get uncomfortable.
1: Be right back.
2: 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Thank you for being part of our family. The overnight ride will be right back.
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11: Even for people who fall asleep easily, staying asleep can be difficult. You wake up, your mind starts to race, you can't turn those thoughts off. Sleep experts say there are a few things you can try. Cognitive shuffling. That's when you choose a random, impersonal, non-emotional word. Then for each letter of that word, think of as many words that begin with each letter as you can before moving on to the next one. It distracts your brain from stress. It also mimics the fragmented thought patterns that usually occur as you drift off to sleep. Sensory grounding is something else. That's when you work through things you can hear, feel, see, smell, or taste. That helps you to be in the moment instead of dwelling on the past or the future, or just do a mental walkthrough of a place you know well. Familiar but neutral imagery that can calm the brain. I'm Dr. Sanjay Gupta, helping you live a better life.
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18: A better life with Dr. Sanjay Gupta.
19: What are the chances you are listening to this while drinking a nice hot cup of coffee? If so, don't let me stop you. For years, we've been reporting on the health benefits of coffee, and that's not going to stop today. A new study, this one out of Harvard School of Public Health, found that coffee and tea could help lower your risk of developing dementia. People who enjoyed 1 to 3 caffeinated cups a day saw the biggest impact. In addition to the caffeine, coffee contains hundreds of bioactive compounds that can influence inflammation, glucose metabolism, vascular function, and oxidative stress. It's also possible coffee drinkers might be doing other things that keep them healthy. Eating a more balanced diet, getting plenty of exercise, sleep, not smoking, or drinking too much alcohol. And finally, staying socially active. I'm Dr. Sanjay Gupta, helping you live a better life.
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0: was done for.
1: I'm Justin. This is the Overnight Ride. On Friday, Wyatt Flores was on the show. What didn't make the air is our discussion about Guy Fieri. So, Wyatt, you have a little bit of a history with Guy Fieri. So do I. He was on my Christmas card, actually. He used to be my neighbor. We did some charity stuff with him. And my Christmas card said, Merry Christmas from Flavortown. I hope you have an out-of-bounds holiday season. And you had Guy at Stagecoach or something, right?
2: Well, I got to do the cooking thing with him.
1: Oh, really?
2: Funny as all get out. But then I was like, hey, man, would you, like, want to come do this thing that we do every single night? And turns out, the license plate that we give out every single night, depending on what city we're in, I flipped up the truck bed because I got my own truck bed on stage, which is fun as all get out. But I flipped it up, and the license plate wasn't there. And I also didn't know where Guy was. I had no idea Guy was already in the crowd. I thought he was going to be on stage with me. So I'm like, what is happening? We got like 1 minute left of this show. And then I finally seen him out there in the crowd, and he's just sitting there looking as cool as all get out. I mean, come on, Mr. Flavortown right there. So that's how we closed out Stagecoach, was just screaming in the mic, I'm Wyatt Flores and this is Flavortown. Oh, man.
3: It's funny you mention the license plate thing, because all of his cars have, the license plates are like food related.
2: Yeah.
3: Like over, I think one was Overcooked, like something like that. Yeah.
2: That's incredible.
1: He didn't know we were neighbors, but I figured it out.
2: Yeah.
1: Then we did charity stuff together, so it wasn't too creepy.
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0: Russell Dickerson, Worth Your Wild, on the overnight ride. Him and his wife, Kaylee, just announced that a new baby is on the way for them, joining its two older brothers. Now, Russell Dickerson has a relationship with rapper Fetty Wap, who's one of his famous catchphrases is, "Hey, what's up, hello?" And people are in the comments of Russell's birth announcement saying, "The baby is going to arrive in the world and say, hey, what's up, hello?"
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horseback. Now he's a buckskin, 15 hands, 5-time team road champion. She never liked him, she don't need him. Hell, she don't even know how to feed him. She ain't a cowgirl, she can't stand Merle. Hell, she ain't never two-step or snap pearls. So after about a month of Jim Beam and that old cowboy

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0: Another case of why you should read the entire article and not just the headline, because I got way too excited. My name's Justin. This is the Overnight Ride. I'm going to read you the headline. North Carolina woman charged with assault after stabbing boyfriend with hot dog fork. Now, this girl stabbed her boyfriend with the hot dog fork, cut him in the face and arm. Now she's charged with assault with a deadly weapon. I'm like, this is insane. And the only thing I could focus on were the words hot dog fork, because I thought for 35 years of my life, one of my favorite foods I was eating wrong was there a specific fork designed for the hot dog, much like a little spoon for oysters or little forks for cocktails, like cocktail foods, you know, hors d'oeuvres. No, the hot dog fork is the thing you stick the hot dogs on and roast it over a fire. I thought I was missing out. Again, this is why you read the whole article, not just the headline, because I was about to go to Walmart and ask them for an official hot dog fork.
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0: second and third shifters, we are here for you. 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
1: Jeff the Joke Guy.
0: Calling in from Dallas, Texas. Makes you laugh, makes you think, makes you groan, and gives you thoughts on life.
1: When is a car no longer a car?
0: When is a car no longer a car? When?
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0: That's so bad.
1: So I started a new business in my attic. It's a boat business. The sails are going through the roof.
0: You officially redeemed yourself there, Jeff.
1: This is Jeff the Joke Guy signing off.
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22: We've all been there, in a boring meeting, a long lecture, struggling to stay awake. No matter how hard you try, you nod off, and that is never a good look. Aside from the obvious, making sure you're getting enough sleep, there are a couple quick pick-me-ups that experts recommend before you take your seat. If you have time, you might try to squeeze in a quick nap, just a couple minutes even. That can increase your alertness. Or try to pop outside for a quick walk, get your blood and your hormones pumping, splash some cold water on your face, or grab a cup of coffee, obviously. If you're not a caffeine drinker, even just taking small sips of water throughout your meeting could be enough to keep you awake. Of course, you could also make a point to engage in the meeting. You're not likely to fall asleep while you're actually talking. I'm Dr. Sanjay Gupta, helping you live a better life.
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16: Here's your LEX 18 storm tracker forecast. Temperatures will reach the upper 70s for your Sunday as we'll continue seeing chances for spotty showers and storms throughout the afternoon hours. Do think a lot of those will stay sub-severe. There is a chance in far eastern Kentucky for maybe a strong wind gust or two, but nothing to worry about much at all throughout your Sunday. Rain chances continue into Monday. Highs reach the lower 80s and slowly but surely start increasing by the time we reach midweek into the upper 80s. I'm meteorologist Patrick Herrien.
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0: 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You just give me, hey, take a shot of this. 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Dallas could really do some damage to me if she wanted
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3: Right.
2: With fancy ice. Not just like the tray you have in your freezer.
3: Yeah, how do you keep it from melting before you get home?
2: That's a good. You got to drive home really quick.
3: It's so crazy.
2: Like really, you have to make that the last thing you buy and drive home really quick.
3: They need to leave it in the tray so you get the tray and the ice, and then when you get home, you just throw it back in the freezer.
2: True. I don't think that's what they did, but this was the reaction from shoppers.
4: What did you find?
5: Why do they have frozen ice cubes?
4: What do you mean frozen? Hold on.
5: Frozen ice cubes. This is.
4: They're selling this.
5: They're selling.
4: For how much?
5: Selling for $4.99.
4: Man, this must be that Fiji water.
2: Yeah, and only it was not. Well, they debuted it for $4.99. Now they're on sale to $2.49, so it's nearly half off.
3: Yeah, no one wanted
2: My
3: it.
2: My guess is that nobody wanted
3: it. And nobody's still going to buy it.
0: Yeah.
2: Nobody. Yeah.
3: That's so stupid.
2: I don't need that.
3: No.
2: But going back to the ice thing and Dallas's idea, do you have, when you go shopping, right, especially when you buy the frozen food stuff, you have a whole plan, and that is, and props to those people who just, their world is so great that they don't care. And they'll buy frozen food first and then slowly meander through the grocery store.
3: Oh my goodness, that's awful.
2: And then they'll have a conversation with Claire, who they haven't seen in a while, right by the customer service desk. Mm-hmm. And I just see the frozen food thawing.
3: Yep.
2: Whereas I treat it like, and I've mentioned this, I treat it like it's a human organ that has to get on the chopper and it has to make its way to Texas by sundown.
3: You always buy frozen food last. That's why it's on the left side of the store, because you normally start on the right.
0: Yeah, it's not when you first walk into the store. It's in the very back.
2: I am bewildered by the people who spend an hour and a half inside Costco and will buy in bulk a ton of frozen stuff. Then they'll wait in that line, because there is a line at Costco and they move pretty quick. But then those same people will park their full cart by the food court and have a leisurely lunch.
3: Yeah, it's crazy.
2: I couldn't do it.
3: No. I have coolers. I take coolers with me if I know that I'm going to be buying something like that, and I throw the cooler in the cart and put the stuff in there.
2: Can I please go on Amazon and get those human organ stickers to put in your coolers just to mess with people?
3: No.
2: Will you let me do it, please?
3: No.
2: Would that be hilarious? Come on, one time. Please.
0: You get banned from the store.
2: No, you won't.
3: I have a cooler that says Costco on it, and you got human organ on it.
2: Wouldn't
3: what are you going to put it over the Costco sign?
2: Wouldn't that be a funny bit if all of a sudden, like, you know, was this a cooler for human organs? Oh, no, I can fit both.
3: Yeah, well, I do have a black SUV.
2: You see, we have an office in this building. we can't talk about that office. They get nervous.
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1: Riley Green has released a new song called Imagine That. I actually heard it on the way in this morning. I was just listening to random songs. It's from the upcoming album, That's Just Me, which comes out September 18th. It's a song about a lost love and imagining that things ended up differently. Mm. Now, in case you didn't know, Riley has his own limited edition blend of coffee grounds with Black Rifle Coffee Company. It's called Shootin' Time, and it is, quote, built for early mornings and long days.
2: Oh.
1: So I'm guessing it's highly caffeinated.
3: I got to
1: try it. Yeah, I know. You were the first person I thought of. I was like, Kincaid's going to love this.
4: Last time we spoke about this a couple of months ago, we had people text in saying that it's their favorite coffee because it's so strong.
1: So we got to get you some of that. Okay. All right. I don't know about y'all, but I am excited for college football.
4: Me too.
1: I'm excited about NFL. I am just ready for some football action to get back in play.
4: This past weekend was the last weekend and for the rest of the season with no football games.
1: Yep. Shaboozey's song High Noon is going to be ESPN's college football anthem this year.
5: Trying to knock me off my feet, still standing with more money than I can't risk.
3: I feel like I'm playing a video game.
1: All right, let's talk about Blake Lively. So the report was that she was so upset that Taylor Swift did not invite her to the Super Bowl.

0: Kincaid and Alice, have you found yourself in a situation where, much like all of us right now, finances are tight, and yet there's something you really want to do, so you sort of find the money.
1: Yep.
0: So you sort of sacrifice. You're not going to starve yourself. That's never a good idea. But it's like, yeah, I was supposed to get this fixed on my car. You know what? I like the way my dashboard looks with that light lit. I'm going to put this off until I'm going to go on this trip.
1: Yep.
0: I'm going to do this. Lauren, what was it? What was it you put off to do what?
1: Or you know, I looked around my house and just looked at things that I didn't really need anymore and sold it, like that Taylor Swift snow globe I was telling you guys about a couple weeks ago. It's kind of tight on cash. I knew I was going on a vacation soon. And so I was just kind of looking around my house, and then I saw that one had sold online for a couple of $100s. And I was like, you know, I don't really need this. And so I just sold mine. And then ever since then, I've been looking around my house, and because I've been given a collection of Taylor Swift merch and other...
2: You could probably get a good dollar for clay.
1: Yeah, the other thing. Good dollar for clay.
0: How much is clay worth? What was worth more, the snow globe from Taylor Swift or just average clay?
1: Probably the snow globe. Who wants clay?
2: But see, there's a perfect example. You didn't really, like, you really... shouldn't have gone on the vacation, but you went anyway.
1: Exactly. Yeah. Like, we weren't, like, struggling. Yeah. It's not like we were going to be starving now or in debt or anything like that. But, you know, we probably should have saved that money. But at the same time, we were like, you know, YOLO. Let's go on vacation.
0: Yeah, my apologies to Dave Ramsey. Totally agree. But nobody ever laid on their deathbed and, I should have paid off my mortgage 8 months sooner.
1: Yeah.
0: Yep. Not gone on a trip.
2: You only live once. You got to, you know,
1: exactly.
2: Listen, do it.
1: And then I always find the person who's like, no, we need to save money. Clay, my husband, they have the most fun on vacation. They're the one that's in the pool with all the drinks just lounging around. Yeah. And I'm like, this
0: because
1: is the
0: they
1: same
0: needed you to be the, not the bad guy, but they needed you to be the irresponsible one to force the vacation. Yes. And then he gets to reap the benefit.
1: I told him, I said, look how fun life is when you listen to your financially irresponsible wife.
2: That's right. You should have said, are you saving money?
1: You're having fun, though.
2: You're having fun.
0: I'm on OnlyFans, but you're having a great time. I bring it up because apparently this seems like a lot of money. I'm sorry. I even have two kids and this seems like a lot of money. Apparently we as Americans are spending nearly $400 a weekend on summer activities.
2: Oh, a weekend?
1: That's crazy.
2: That's a lot.
0: This can't be every weekend, can it? How is that sustainable?
1: That's too much. That's insane.
2: That's a lot. That's $1,600 a month.
0: I was going to say, rent.
2: Wow.
1: And that's a family of four?
0: That's anybody with kids. That's what we're doing. That seems like a lot.
1: Are they taking them to amusement parks every single weekend?
0: It's a lot.
2: Yeah, listen, you need to tell those kids get outside and play.
1: Yeah, right. Entertain yourself.
2: Yes.
0: That's why we take them to a certain unnamed fast food place that has an indoor play area. Hey, you having a good time?
2: Yeah.
0: This was free. Sip on your small soda.
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0: mornings. Are you smarter than Kincaid? We're about to play the game this morning. If you'd like to play the game, I haven't done anything all weekend. I haven't looked at any trivia, haven't studied, did nothing. Dallas, are you proud of the questions this morning?
6: Pretty proud.
0: Well, certainly I'll lose when you call in and play the game. Be the contestant next.

0: because he used, either if it was the flag or the little delivery bag in his hand, he used it as a parachute last minute when he jumped off the bridge, and it actually worked and ended up saving his life. Emergency respondents rushed to the scene, and they spent time trying to convince him to come down safely before he made the leap. And there's a lot of witnesses who are watching this. The whole thing was captured on cell phone video, quickly spread across all over social media. Some people are saying that the flags appear to have some messaging on it, while other people are saying that they think it was just a delivery bag. Like, he seemed like he had one of those delivery, he was like an Uber Eats driver or something like that, and it was just one of those hot bags. The man survived. And when he jumped into the harbor, and he was pulled out and was taken to the hospital, where he was listed in stable condition. But could you imagine just minding your business, whether it's your first time in New York City, just walking out in the Brooklyn Bridge, or you live there, and then just seeing a naked man jump from the bridge,
1: and
0: automatically your mind goes to the worst.
2: Yeah, like, exactly, because it happens all too often. It's so sad.
0: And then he survived. How crazy.
2: Let's hope if it was for the sad reasons that he gets the help he needs.
0: Yes, absolutely.
2: You know? And if he was doing this for the gram, let's hope he gets the punishment he needs.
0: Yes, absolutely. But wait, that's all.
2: Thank you.
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18: 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Coming up.
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2: I'm Kincaid.
21: Hey, it's Dallas.
22: We're back. Kincaid and Dallas.
2: Good morning. We're Kincaid and Dallas. Thank you for being here. Appreciate you. Got an update to My Little Secret. This is from last week. It happened just, I believe, hours ago, actually. Remember the bridesmaid who was attending the bridal shower? It was the shower. It was the weekend. No, it wasn't the shower. It was the weekend. It was the bachelorette party.
21: Yes,
2: weekend.
21: The bachelorette party, yeah.
2: And unbeknownst to the bride, it was going to turn into an intervention where everybody who loves and you know, believes in her, believes that this marriage should not happen.
21: Which is a tough situation to be in.
2: That's exactly what happened over the weekend. An intervention was had. Did the bride agree? That's next in My Little Secret.

0: Kincaid in Dallas. Shh. My little secret.
1: Hello. I don't know if you remember me. I'm the one who called saying that my little secret was that my best friend's bachelorette party was actually going to be an intervention.
2: Remember you? You're all we could think about the entire weekend. I kept checking our messages like it was our job to get an update from you.
3: That's right. You guys are part of the bachelorette party, and you were going to intervene and try and get the bride to not marry this guy because he's narcissistic and he's he's a DA.
2: What happened when you spoke to her? All the friends got together at what was supposed to be the bachelorette party weekend.
1: What ended up happening is she was very upset. She started yelling, and then she actually left the table, and two of my friends went after her, and we eventually brought her back, and she was just very upset, and we all kind of presented our evidence kind of one at a time, our reasons and our evidence, and just listen. You don't have to make a decision, but just listen. And I feel like when third person went, I kind of saw her change a little, soften a little. And anyway, long story short, we were successful. She did cancel the wedding.
2: Wow. Good work. Yeah. Do you feel better?
1: Yeah. Yes.
2: Okay.
1: Oh my God, so much better. If I'm honest, I feel like we're not totally out of the woods because he is very manipulative, mm-hmm. and I think she's probably still gonna see him or be with him, but at least
2: no wedding.
1: It's not gonna be legal. At least
3: So now what you got to do is you and your girls, y'all got to provide that support group because you don't want her backpedaling and going back into that relationship.
2: Falling back into the abyss,
3: yes,
2: of evil ex-fiance.
3: Yes.
1: Ugh. And he knows he's been caught being shady and narcissistic and all these things. So, yeah, I feel like a huge win.
2: Thank you for the update we desperately needed. That was everything. Thank you.
4: Fun! I'm excited!
0: Kim, Kate, and Dallas.
5: 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They're fun people.
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0: Dallas. Dallas, your dish is here shortly this morning?
9: Yes, I've got the dish coming up. We're going to talk about something from Riley Green that is new, something about college football, because we're ready for that. And Lauren, did you see the Blake Lively story?
10: Yes. Ooh.
9: We got it all coming up during the dish.
0: Does it reek of desperation?
9: Yeah, I think it does.
10: Yes. Yep. I will co-sign on that.

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5: Over the weekend, we found something in my house that I believe might have exceptional value. But Erin does not want to open this thing up, and I'm not going to push her because I completely understand. I'll explain to you after this song. And also, we scanned something that belonged to my son, and it's worth a lot, too. Hang on.
6: I don't know if you were looking at me or not. You probably smile like that all the time. I don't mean to bother you, but I could.

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0: because it's, yeah, you get that. And yet, I know, like, there's just a certain sentimental things. Like, I found a so dumb. I found, and this is, I swear I don't keep clothes that are ancient, but I found
1: a you do. You have a shirt on that's 25 years old.
0: I found a package of socks the last time my grandmother and I went shopping. She's like, do you need socks?
1: Aww.
0: And I was well into my 30s. Like, I didn't need grandma to buy me socks, but she went and got me, and I had this package, and I realized the socks that I had opened, I was kind of sad that I'd opened them.
1: Yeah.
0: Because it was a package of brand new socks.
1: Oh.
0: And all my wife cared about, I want to hold them up and compare them to the socks that we buy in 2026. And she's holding, yeah, these are so much thicker. These are made so much better back in the day. Everything is shrunken now.
2: She's not wrong. She's not wrong.
0: She's right. And then that made me sad. I thought I'd share that with
1: you. A lot of sadness going on there.
2: Yeah.
0: I know, right? And we're supposed to be the fun morning show. What am I doing?
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1: Dallas, I know that you love the Bears when they escape, and you would leave doors wide open if it meant a bear would just come into your home and hang out so you could love on them. I know you're all about this.
2: Yep.
1: There's a FedEx store in Memphis that got chaotic when a large iguana, quote, burst free.
2: Wait a minute. Was he on the FedEx truck in a box?
3: Was someone trying to ship him?
1: Employees were running for cover. That's what I'm thinking. Roderick Duncan arrived to collect his new pet.
2: And it was like a mail order iguana.
1: Yes, and staff asked to peek inside the live animal labeled box. So, yes, he was being shipped. You called it. When Duncan opened this thing and began taking the lizard out of the bag, the iguana bolted. It saw the freedom. It saw the light. It followed it, Carol Ann. Quote, he was bigger, way bigger than I ever expected. Don't save that, Marcus. So it was a shock to me when he took off a running, Duncan told the TV station. Duncan had expected the iguana named Titan to stay calm and be chill, since iguanas are typically, they're very calm animals. They play dead when handled.
2: How would you feel if somebody put you in a box and poked some holes in it?
3: How could he survive in this?
1: Try it. I don't know.
2: I'm sure it had holes. He could breathe. Probably a little lettuce in there.
1: Titan came out ready for all the smoke. A staff member improvised a barricade using boxes, allowing Duncan to corner and retrieve him. Quote, big shout out to the workers at FedEx because they were good sports.
2: You should never take your iguana out of the box before you get home.
1: The more you know.
2: Yeah.
3: How do you know that?
2: Well, because I just know if you've got a lizard or you got something small like that and it's in a box and it's shipped from somewhere, you need to take it home and then let it out. That way, when he gets out in the house, at least he's in your domain, not in the FedEx office.
1: I've got questions for shipping live animals. He went to the FedEx office to pick this up, which seems like that's the most logical solution. Will they also just bring those to your house? And then if you're not there, do you have to sign for it?
3: Like, yeah.
1: Do you leave it at the doorstep? I wouldn't want that out front.
3: Look, I'm just picturing him in an Amazon box, and then I just open it up, and oh, look, iguana's in here.
2: You know what? Let me Google that. Shipping. How you spell iguana? I-G-U.
1: Do your best. It'll figure it out. Hey, there's a U there somewhere.
2: You can ship iguana via UPS, FedEx, or the post office.
1: Remember when I said I was always sad when no one named a star after me? No one ever sent me an iguana.
2: Yep.
3: Yeah, what about that?
2: It has to meet its size, health, and packaging requirements. But
1: you should
2: check current heat advisories.
1: Oh, no.
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1: Best results.
2: How about that?
1: I don't want the results that weren't their best.
2: Oh, my God.
1: Thank you, Dallas.
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0: Mornings. When we get back, can we please talk about sleepily resting? I mean, I was dead asleep. And then at 11:56, because I looked at the time it happened, because I knew you'd ask me questions, 11:56, I woke up in what I believe is probably one of the worst ways one could ever wake up, punching themselves in the face because of what happened.
9: Oh, my gosh.
0: I'll tell you next. And then
9: I'm going to stick around for that.
0: And then we're going to go to the phones, and we'll talk to you. You're convinced. No. Okay, Dallas, Lauren, I've got the worst way I ever woke up. Okay. And we'll try to one-up each other. That's next.

0: Good morning, Nicholasville. 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

0: phone. That's not, you can't hold it. That's the distraction.
1: No.
0: You got to have it in your cup holder.
1: You need to have your hands on the wheel.
0: Yep.
1: Take your phone and put it in one of those little holders or put it down.
0: The cops will not take any excuse as to why you have to have your phone out.
1: Yeah.
0: They just don't want to hear it.
1: I don't blame them.
2: Yeah.
1: Lauren.
2: Okay, I don't know if you saw this crazy video over the weekend, but a wild scene unfolded on the Brooklyn Bridge Sunday afternoon when a 44-year-old man climbed to the very top of the bridge Manhattan side tower.
0: Manhattan.
2: reportedly attached several flags. Now, I also heard he was a delivery driver and he had that zipper, you know, that black zipper thing
0: that they carry, like,
2: they carry like the pizzas and stuff in. But they took off his clothes. He took off his clothes and then jumped into the East River below and survived because he used, either if it was the flag or the little delivery bag in his hand, he used it as a parachute last minute when he jumped off the bridge. And it actually worked and ended up saving his life. Emergency respondents rushed to the scene and they spent time trying to convince him to come down safely before he made the leap. And there's a lot of witnesses who are watching this. The whole thing was captured on cell phone video, quickly spread across all over social media. Some people are saying that the flags appear to have some messaging on it, while other people are saying that they think it was just a delivery bag. Like, he seemed like he had one of those delivery, he was an Uber Eats driver or something like that, and it was just one of those hot bags. The man survived, and when he jumped into the harbor, and he was pulled out and was taken to the hospital, where he was listed in stable condition. But could you imagine just minding your business, whether it's your first time in New York City, just walking around the Brooklyn Bridge, or you live there, and then just seeing a naked man jump from the bridge, and automatically your mind goes to the worst.
0: Yeah, exactly, because it happens all too often. It's so sad.
2: And then he survived. How crazy.
0: Let's hope if it was for the sad reasons that he gets the help he needs.
2: Yes, absolutely.
0: You know? And if he was doing this for the gram, let's hope he gets the punishment he needs.
2: Yes, absolutely. Right. But wait, that's all.
0: Thank you.
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0: I'm Kincaid.
1: Hey, it's Dallas.
22: We're back, Kincaid and Dallas.
0: Good morning. We're Kincaid and Dallas. Thank you for being here. Appreciate you. Got an update to My Little Secret. This is from last week. Happened just, I believe, hours ago, actually. Remember the bridesmaid who was attending the bridal shower? It was the shower. It was the weekend. No, it wasn't the shower. It was the weekend. It was the bachelorette party.
1: Yes,
0: weekend.
1: The bachelorette party, yeah.
0: And unbeknownst to the bride, it was going to turn into an intervention where everybody who loves and you know, believes in her, believes that this marriage should not happen.
1: Which is a tough situation to be in.
0: That's exactly what happened over the weekend. An intervention was had. Did the bride agree? That's next in My Little Secret.

0: Kate in Dallas. Shh, my little secret.
1: Hello. I don't know if you remember me. I'm the one who called saying that my little secret was that my best friend's bachelorette party was actually going to be an intervention.
2: Remember you? You're all we could think about the entire weekend. I kept checking our messages like it was our job to get an update from you.
3: That's right. You guys are part of the bachelorette party, and you were going to intervene and try and get the bride to not marry this guy because he's narcissistic and he's he's a DA.
2: What happened when you spoke to her? All the friends got together. What was supposed to be the bachelorette party weekend?
1: What ended up happening is she was very upset. She started yelling, and then she actually left the table. And two of my friends went after her, and we eventually brought her back. And she was just very upset, and we all kind of presented our evidence kind of one at a time, our reasons and our evidence, and just listen. You don't have to make a decision, but just listen. And I feel like when third person went, I kind of saw her change a little, soften a little. And anyway, long story short, we were successful. She did cancel the wedding.
2: Wow. Good work.
1: Yeah.
2: Do you feel better?
1: Yes.
2: Okay.
1: Oh my God, so much better.
2: Well,
1: I feel like we're not totally out of the woods because he is very manipulative, mm-hmm. and I think she's probably still gonna see him or be with him, but at least
2: no wedding.
1: It's not gonna be legal. At least
3: So now what you gotta do is you and your girls, y'all got to provide that support group because you don't want her backpedaling and going back into that relationship.
2: Falling back into the abyss,
3: yes,
2: of evil ex-fiance.
3: Yes.
1: Ugh. And he knows he's been caught being shady and narcissistic and all these things. So, yeah, I feel like a huge win.
2: Thank you for the update we desperately needed. That was everything. Thank you.
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12: National Watermelon Day. I just want you to know proudly that Bill and I kicked it off a little bit early because we got a watermelon over the weekend, carved it up. Huge bowl full of sweet, fresh watermelon. The bowl is not full any longer. We've done our part over the weekend. We'll probably polish the whole thing off this afternoon. Happy National Watermelon Day. Celebrated appropriately. Highs in the upper 70s to low 80s today. A mix of sun and clouds. Overnight, we're going to be in the lower 60s. Could see some fog. We've got your three-day forecast on the way. And another Ticket Takeover Thursday coming this week. We'll line out all those details for you right now. We're kicking off Middays with Deidre with Bailey Zimmerman. Welcome to another Monday in the Bluegrass with K92.9.

look so pretty when the makeup on. You should hear her talking to her mama on the phone. I love it when she raps to

Oh, she knows it all right. Luke Bryan, Middays with Deidre. Ticket Takeover Thursday is back this week. I know you've missed it, but we're going to try to get you to some fun this fall. And this week, we're starting things off with Billy Currington and Kip Moore. They'll be at the Brady Music Center, which is Cincinnati's premier music venue on the banks. Great spot for a show. Great sound as well. August 20th, it's Billy Currington and Kip Moore, and maybe you. We'll kick off those keywords Thursday morning during Middays with Deidre in the 10 o'clock hour. We'll run them all the way until 6 o'clock with Matt Malone. Lots of chances for you to win with K92.9. Sit tight. 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
23: I read this interesting story the other day, which was written by a colleague of mine, about why so-called, quote, admin nights are the new book club for busy adults. Now, I learned this is a term coined by journalist Chris Collin, who wrote about this life hack in the Wall Street Journal. An admin night is when people come together for a night, a fun night, while holding one another accountable to an assignment. The ones usually considered back burner tasks, the ones that you've been putting off. The person you choose to do an admin night with matters a lot because that's your accountability partner. That's what one person told us. People love the social aspect because it can bring these boring tasks to light, make them feel more fun, and where you go matters as well. You need to have enough space and hopefully not too many distractions. And again, don't forget to leave some time for fun. I'm Dr. Sanjay Gupta, helping you live a better life.
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27: Here's your Reliax 18 storm tracker forecast. Seeing our temperatures reach the lower 80s by Monday afternoon, it's going to be an absolutely gorgeous summer day to start off the first full week of August. Still looking at a partly cloudy sky, and some of us might see a spot shower this afternoon, but I do think a lot of us, not all of us, will be dry throughout the day. Overnight, temperatures drop down in the lower 60s, and those rain chances will slowly creep up through Tuesday, Wednesday, and the rest of the work week as highs will reach the upper 80s. I'm meteorologist Patrick Herring.
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You're enjoying a More Music Marathon on Lexington's new country leader, K92.9. 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

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It's Stuff the Bus Week. 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
8: 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It features large greens, rolling terrain, and is the home of the longest par 5 in the state at over 600 yards. The Gabe Brewer Jr. Course at Picadome is an old-style course with small undulating greens and tree-lined fairways. 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Meadowbrook Golf Course is Lexington's only short course with small sloping greens and elevation changes that'll help sharpen the skills of the best golfers, and the short distances are great for those new to the game. It's time to tee it up and have some fun. 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The G&J Pepsi Cumulus Golf Card on sale at this station's website August 14th at 8:40 a.m.
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1: Top of the 11 o'clock hour. You feeling lucky? 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We're going to bring Vegas luck right to you. Tim McGraw returns to Vegas in the fall, and one lucky fan wins the trip of a lifetime. 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
8: Here's your LEX 18 Storm Tracker forecast. Seeing our temperatures reach the lower 80s by Monday afternoon, it's going to be an absolutely gorgeous summer day to start off the first full week of August. Still looking at a partly cloudy sky, and some of us might see a spot shower this afternoon, but I do think a lot of us, if not all of us, will be dry throughout the day. Overnight, temperatures drop down in the lower 60s, and those rain chances will slowly creep up through Tuesday, Wednesday, and the rest of the work week as highs will reach the upper 80s. I'm meteorologist Patrick Herring.
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Just pull us up on your phone or tablet, whether you're heading north or southbound. Here's Carrie Underwood. We got

We have a couple of crew members from the Valley View Ferry who stepped up in a very difficult situation over the weekend and protected passengers from what could have been a bad situation. I'll tell you how they answered the call coming up.

0: Megan Maroney, Middays with Deidre. About to open those high noon saloon doors and play the music you want to hear. So get your request in now. I've got room for you on the playlist. 859-253-5929. All right, we definitely have room for more heroes stepping up. And on Saturday, a couple of crew members at the Valley View Ferry had to handle a security incident involving an armed individual. That is according to a media press release from Captain Clayton Embley. On Saturday, this individual entered the Valley View Ferry's terminal, told crew members that he was in fear of his life because he was worried people were trying to kill him. Now, the two crew members, Captain Shane Toomey and able seaman Brian Rutherford, both of whom recently completed their vessel security training at sea school, they reported that they had the individual. They got the individual away from the ferry landing and the passengers and were able to contact the Jessamine County Sheriff's Office. The Sheriff's Office responded, disarmed the individual, and they're investigating the incident now. But it was such a critical situation. And in times like this, it is not just a job, but a huge culture of service to the community that these people take on. The crew members at the Valley View Ferry not only protect us and keep us safe as we're crossing the water, but in any situation that arises. So thank you for their service. Thank you for protecting others, and a job well done.
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0: summertime, when every night is karaoke night in the backyard. Yeah, but here's another one to sing along to.
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0: Toby Keith by request in the High Noon Saloon. Keep them coming. Y'all are on one today. 859-253-5929. And if you're on one and not in a good way, you need a little boost to your spirits, you need to pet a goat. According to Boston University Medical Center, goats can lift your mood. A study found that spending time with goats three times a week leads to a 76% drop in depression symptoms. I know we went to Eckert's Orchard around Easter, and they had all sorts of goats. And you could even feed them out there. But that's not the only goat petting zoo that's available to you. Lots of places all around. You can head out to Fall Family Riverside Farm, maybe Keen Ridge Farm on Bosworth Lane, River Hill Ranch, North Elkhorn Farm, Little Crooked Creek Safari in Lawrenceburg. Lots of opportunities. Carlisle even has Wentz Wildlife Adventure. All I know is if goat petting is the answer, I'm in.
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14: A Better Life with Dr. Sanjay Gupta.
15: What are the chances you are listening to this while drinking a nice hot cup of coffee? If so, don't let me stop you. For years, we've been reporting on the health benefits of coffee, and that's not going to stop today. A new study, this one out of Harvard School of Public Health, found that coffee and tea could help lower your risk of developing dementia. People who enjoyed 1 to 3 caffeinated cups a day saw the biggest impact. In addition to the caffeine, coffee contains hundreds of bioactive compounds that can influence inflammation, glucose metabolism, vascular function, and oxidative stress. It's also possible coffee drinkers might be doing other things that keep them healthy. Eating a more balanced diet, getting plenty of exercise, sleep, not smoking, or drinking too much alcohol. And finally, staying socially active. I'm Dr. Sanjay Gupta, helping you live a better life.
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2: Here's your LEX 18 Storm Tracker forecast. Seeing our temperatures reach the lower 80s by Monday afternoon, it's going to be an absolutely gorgeous summer day to start off the first full week of August. Still looking at a partly cloudy sky, and some of us might see a spot shower this afternoon, but I do think a lot of us, if not all of us, will be dry throughout the day. Overnight, temperatures drop down in the lower 60s, and those rain chances will slowly creep up through Tuesday, Wednesday, and the rest of the work week as highs will reach the upper 80s. I'm meteorologist Patrick Herring.
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Morgan Wallen wrapped up his I'm the Problem tour over the weekend in Philly. He was at Lincoln Financial Field, and he came out with the Allen Iverson jersey on, which made the crowd go bonkers. And then, of course, in epic Morgan Wallen fashion, Cooper DeJean joined him, and the crowd went nuts. Josh Ross, now Middays with Deidre.

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0: I feel like we're riding into fall. George Burge, Luke Bryan, ride, ride, ride. 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
0: 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The G&J Pepsi Cumulus Golf Cart. 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
1: 1 o'clock in the bluegrass, must be time to get you qualified for a flyaway trip. You ready to jet out to Vegas this fall? 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I want it to be you. It's round-trip flights for two, two-night stay at the Flamingo Las Vegas, front orchestra seats at the Coliseum at Caesar's Palace, and how about hanging out before the show with Tim McGraw? Oh, a meet and greet's involved in this one. Let's get you qualified for the flyaway trip. 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

0: A boat can be a good alibi for you unless the crime happens on a boat. 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Middays with Deidre, K92.9. And if you're trying to squeeze out a little summer still and you need an air getaway, you can save big money if you time things right. Expedia says for trips in the States, you'll spend an average of $130 less when you book 15 to 30 days out. Or you can pick the cheapest day of the week to actually have your departure, Tuesday. If you can fly on a Tuesday, if you can book it 15 to 30 out, you're going to save big. 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
29: Here's your LEX 18 storm tracker forecast. Seeing our temperatures reach the lower 80s by Monday afternoon, it's going to be an absolutely gorgeous summer day to start off the first full week of August. Still looking at a partly cloudy sky, and some of us might see a spot shower this afternoon, but I do think a lot of us, if not all of us, will be dry throughout the day. Overnight, temperatures drop down in the lower 60s, and those rain chances will slowly creep up through Tuesday, Wednesday, and the rest of the work week as highs will reach the upper 80s. I'm meteorologist Patrick Herring.
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Kicking him off, John Pardee. He sounds like he's in a hurry. Wonder what's up. Middays with Deidre, K92.9. One thing that I know is going on, ESPN has released the new song High Noon from Shaboozey and Gunna as the anthem for our college football season. Here's a little taste for you. I cannot wait for football season. You getting pumped up? We'll talk tailgating and how to claim your spot coming up.

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More music while you work and all summer long on Lexington's new country leader, K92.9. It is definitely a Monday. I don't know if you're feeling it like I'm feeling it. I think it's a perfect day for a little day drinking. Here's LBT.

0: Sounds like a plan to me, especially on a Monday in the bluegrass. K92.9. Hey, this is Deidre. You know, football season is coming up, so BBN can start planning their tailgates ahead of Will Stein's first season in the bluegrass. And man, people are getting charged up about this fall. Now, Kentucky has announced tailgate setup day is coming this Saturday at 8 a.m. If you got any setups in the area prior to Saturday morning at 8 a.m., they're going to remove them, because they've still got other things going on. But UK athletic staff is going to be on hand Saturday morning starting at 8 o'clock to answer your questions, give you the guidance at Kroger Field. Now, you have to tag your information, so if they have an issue, if something blows away and they need somebody to claim it, they can contact you. But if you want to set up your tailgate, this is your weekend to shine. The Cooper Drive tailgate setup is separate from this setup. It's going to still occur Fridays at noon before Kentucky home games. If you want more details, head to ukathletics.com. Just the fact that we're here to tailgate setup time gives me so much happiness. Joy all around. Cannot wait for Coach to get those guys on the field. Let's go.
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0: 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The G&J Pepsi Cumulus Golf Cart. 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
5: I read this interesting story the other day, which was written by a colleague of mine, about why so-called, quote, admin nights are the new book club for busy adults. Now, I learned this is a term coined by journalist Chris Collin, who wrote about this life hack in the Wall Street Journal. An admin night is when people come together for a night, a fun night, while holding one another accountable to an assignment. The ones usually considered back burner tasks, the ones that you've been putting off. The person you choose to do an admin night with matters a lot, because that's your accountability partner. That's what one person told us. People love the social aspect because it can bring these boring tasks to light, make them feel more fun, and where you go matters as well. You need to have enough space and hopefully not too many distractions. And again, don't forget to leave some time for fun. I'm Dr. Sanjay Gupta, helping you live a better life.
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0: Would you like to see that guy when he makes a stop at the Brady Music Center in Cincinnati August 20th? 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Imagine that timing. Billy Currington and Kip Moore will be at Cincinnati's premier music venue at the Banks. That's right. It is Brady Music Center, August 20th. That's where you want to be too? Well, let's get you there for free. Our Ticket Takeover Thursday keywords kick off in the 10 o'clock hour. 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A new keyword every hour for your chance to win. It's the best way to go to a show on us. You're going to have a lot of chances to do that this week with K92.9. We got your weather forecast on the way. 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

Well, he's been on the road with Morgan Wallen and Bailey Zimmerman, and now he has his own tour. The Hits Me Tour, back-to-back sold-out headlining dates at Billy Bob's, kicking things off in Fort Worth, September 18th and 19th for Hudson Westbrook. All I can say is he is on fire right now, and if you have a chance to see that man on the stage, you better get there. Here's Morgan Wallen.

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throwing your hands up as you try to get yourself ready for back to school. I mean, it is a big undertaking. And most schools are back in Wednesday, August 12th. The 13th is a start date for Madison County, Nicholas County, Woodford County. Not until the 18th for Bourbon County and Jessamine. Wait until the 20th. But everybody's got to get back to school, and you want them to be ready. We'll tell you how you can help the students and the teachers coming up. Yeah.

0: more music while you work and all summer long on Lexington's new country leader, K92.9. But those summer days are ticking down. Back to school time coming next week for most of our area schools. And so that means it's absolutely time for Stuff the Bus. This is one of my favorite things we do every year. We're going to be at Paul Miller Mazda on New Circle Road this Saturday from 9 until 2. You'll be able to see us. All the radio station vans are going to be out there, plus a huge Fayette County Schools bus right in front of Paul Miller Mazda this Saturday morning. And we are trying to fill that bus up with school supply donations to make sure it is a great start to a new school year for our students and our teachers. 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The teachers have given us a wish list. They put it together so we know it's information that you need and the supplies that they need to make sure they are ready for all these kids to come back and start things up this school year. We even have a way for your kiddos to color a coloring page that Mathnasium of East and West Lexington has created, and they could win a family getaway to Soquy Mountain Water Park. Not only the getaway, it's a 4-pack of passes to Soquy Mountain, but also a free room at Red Roof and a $50 Shell gas card. So get that coloring page done. Print it off of our website while you're at the office today. The boss will never know. Print off that coloring sheet. Get the kids to do their best and then bring that to us at Stuff the Bus on Saturday. They could win big. And we want to make sure everybody wraps up this summer the best way possible. A big trip is a great way to do it. We'll see you this Saturday at Stuff the Bus. Paul Miller Mazda on New Circle Road from 9 until 2. And we'll see you with our great sponsors, Morgan & Morgan, Joseph Beth Booksellers, and Mathnasium of East and West Lexington. I don't know. I think it's going to be bigger than ever. Help us make a difference with K92.9.
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5: 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Meadowbrook Golf Course is Lexington's only short course with small sloping greens and elevation changes that'll help sharpen the skills of the best golfers, and the short distances are great for those new to the game. 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The G&J Pepsi Cumulus Golf Card on sale at this station's website, August 14th at 8:40 a.m.
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0: chat with Boondocks is on K92.9, and we are Lexington's new country leader, but we like to get you in that summer mood as well with some songs like that. And something else we want to do is kind of get you in the mindset that this week is the week we are doing Stuff the Bus with Paul Miller Mazda off of New Circle Road. So, no, this is going to be great because we are trying to find and raise all of the school supplies to make sure every student has a really, really great year. So this Saturday, August 8th, 9 a.m. to 2 p.m., you can join us, Paul Miller Mazda, and donate supplies. But then want to also let you know that you still have a chance to win this Soaky Mountain Water Park prize package that's tied in with Stuff the Bus, thanks to Mathnasium. So details about Stuff the Bus and this giveaway is at K929FM.com, where you print out a coloring page, you color it, and then you bring it by to us on Saturday. Then you're in the running. You could win this Soaky Mountain prize package that includes a stay at Red Roof of your choice and a $50 Shell gas card. So looking forward to seeing you this Saturday. And also huge thank you to Morgan and Morgan, Joseph Beth Booksellers, and of course our pals over at Mathnasium. We'll see you Saturday at Paul Miller Mazda.
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1: The Scott now?
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23: Here's your LEX 18 storm tracker forecast. Seeing our temperatures reach the lower 80s by Monday afternoon, it's going to be an absolutely gorgeous summer day to start off the first full week of August. Still looking at a partly cloudy sky, and some of us might see a spot shower this afternoon, but I do think a lot of us, if not all of us, will be dry throughout the day. Overnight, temperatures drop down in the lower 60s, and those rain chances will slowly creep up through Tuesday, Wednesday, and the rest of the work week as highs will reach the upper 80s. I'm meteorologist Patrick Herring.
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Lainey Wilson, Foam Keys Wallet, K92.9. All three things you need when you are traveling. And also, you can stream us wherever you travel at K92.9FM.com. But yeah, if you are traveling, you might want to stay at this Morgan Wallen-themed Airbnb in Nashville that has rooms inspired by his songs. And yes, there is a balcony with a sign that says, quote, "You are not Morgan Wallen. You won't get away with it. Don't throw the chair."

0: We are K92.9. Man, what a beautiful day it is, and it's actually going to continue to be pretty warm the rest of the week, too. Specifically, Friday going to be kind of the hottest of all the days this week. So if you're planning on doing something, Friday may not be a bad day for it. Maybe go outside, have a bonfire or something. There you go. Use Brad Paisley's advice, though, too. Ticks, K92.9.
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Tyler Hubbard with Land is on K92.9, Lexington's new country leader. And coming up in about 6 minutes, we're going to talk about how much we're spending on summer activities every weekend. It's a pretty big number.

0: New music from Luke Combs, Rethink Some Things, is on K92.9, Lexington's new country leader. We got a chance for you to win a trip to see Tim McGraw in Las Vegas. We're going to do that here in just minutes, just after 4 o'clock, actually. So hang on. Also, want to talk a little bit about this weekend. I don't know if you had plans and decided to cancel them or what you did, but my girlfriend Amanda and I were invited by her parents to go and hang out and do some stuff this weekend. We said, hey, you know, we're trying to save money because, you know, we've been spending a lot. So we passed. We politely declined. Well, now seeing this number, it makes sense. The average person spends about $397 every weekend just on summer activities, and that's like $60 on food alone, $50 on gas and parking, and I mean, you think about everything else that goes into it. That's not the actual event itself. That's just food and gas. That's crazy. So the biggest spending, again, dining out, but $60 for hosting gatherings, $59 for attending celebrations, gifts, things like that, whether it be weddings or birthdays. So it adds up, and if you need to find a way to politely say no, Don't feel guilty about it, right? You got to do what's right for everybody, but $400 a month, essentially, or a weekend, it adds up.
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5: 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The G&J Pepsi Cumulus Golf Cart. 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

0: Taylor Swift, I Knew It, I Knew You. That is her most recent and, I mean, honestly, the only release she's had to country radio for how many years now? Pretty crazy. I Knew It, I Knew You. It's on K92.9, Lexington's new country leader. But the reason why I bring that up is because her very first song was titled Tim McGraw, because he's been a big inspiration. He's an icon in country music. So why would you not want to see Tim McGraw in Las Vegas for free and then get to meet him? Because all of this is included. You get to stay at the Flamingo Resort and then, you know, hike across the street to the Coliseum at Caesar's Palace. It's going to be a big time, and you have a chance to win by texting the national keyword RIDER, R-I-D-E-R, RIDER, and send that to the phone number 95819. I'm just saying, he's an icon, he's great, and if you get a chance to meet him, definitely take it, because this is a bucket list item, an artist that you're going to be able to talk about the rest of your life. RIDER, your national keyword, R-I-D-E-R. Writer to 95819.
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2: 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Here's K92.9. Traffic.
3: We have a non-injury collision reported on the outer loop of New Circle Road between Harrodsburg and Nicholasville Roads. One lane is blocked. Take caution in that area. Also a traffic alert, I-64 East at the 105 mile marker in Montgomery County. All lanes reportedly blocked due to an oversized load stuck in the construction zone. I'm Deidre with your afternoon traffic.

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11: Here's your LEX 18 storm tracker forecast. Seeing our temperatures reach the lower 80s by Monday afternoon, it's going to be an absolutely gorgeous summer day to start off the first full week of August. Still looking at a partly cloudy sky, and some of us might see a spot shower this afternoon, but I do think a lot of us, if not all of us, will be dry throughout the day. Overnight, temperatures drop down in the lower 60s, and those rain chances will slowly creep up through Tuesday, Wednesday, and the rest of the work week as highs will reach the upper 80s. I'm meteorologist Patrick Herring.
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Luke Combs brought out some special guests to do his shotgun over the weekend, shotgunning a beer, including his wife, Nicole, who did not shotgun a beer, but she was on stage.

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1: Josh Ross with Hate How You Look. It's K92.9, Lexington's new country leader. I went fishing not last weekend, not like yesterday, but like the weekend before, and didn't catch a thing. However, I saw a spider on the water, and then, of course, as soon as I get my phone out, because I knew it was going to happen, a fish came up, jumped up, and ate it. Sounds gross. But I tell you what, this past week, I got my new spider lures delivered.

K92.9, Lexington's new country leader with Kenny Chesney's song called Carry On. I'm Matt Malone, and, you know, I just saw a video this morning of a distracted driver rear-ending a car that was pulled over, where the officer was actually at the window talking to the driver, and luckily they were okay, but still, it's one of those issues that it's becoming more and more of a problem. And so police in New Jersey decided to take a different approach. Their approach is standing dressed as a shrub, literally having leaves and foliage attached to them, standing up with binoculars, looking to see people who are maybe

0: messing with their phones or whatever they're doing, and then they radio to another officer up the road who then pulls them over. And so far, they were able to catch 74 distracted drivers in 6 hours. Not a week, 74 in 6 hours. So if you're wondering, is it an issue? I think the numbers speak for themselves. We're K92.9. And making sure that you're not having to be distracted with doing a playlist or anything like that, we got it covered for you with our 5 o'clock news. We got new music on the way from Zach John King and Get to Drinking.
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2: 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Here's K92.9 Traffic.
3: Police still on the scene of an earlier non-injury collision. The outer loop of New Circle between Harrodsburg Road and Nicholasville Road. One lane has been blocked. They're working to get that cleaned up. Also, a traffic alert remains an issue for us. I-64 East at the 105 mile marker in Montgomery County. All lanes reportedly blocked due to an oversized load stuck in the construction zone. You may use exit 101 to get over to US 60 East, then back to I-64 at exit 110. I'm Deidre, and that's your afternoon traffic.
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New music from Riley Green, part of your 5 o'clock news. Think As You Drunk is on K92.9. I'm Matt Malone, and in 6 minutes, we're going to talk about our Stuff the Bus. It's happening this week. We're going to try to make you a winner at the same time. Again, 6 minutes away, we'll talk about it.

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0: Sleepless in a Hotel Room from Luke Combs, K92.9, and we are Lexington's new country leader, and I like to play some of our biggest hits as well, too. So sprinkling it all in together. And hey, Stuff the Bus is coming up here this Saturday, actually, from noon until 2, Paul Miller Mazda on New Circle Road. And the cool part about this is, yes, you are helping Fayette County students and teachers, making sure that everybody has the school supplies they need. But even cooler, we like to reward you for such. And not that you're doing it for a reward by any means, but if you can get a little something out of it, why not, right? We're asking you, or inviting you rather, to print out the coloring page at K929FM.com when you click on Stuff the Bus, which is sponsored by Mathnasium, by the way. You're going to print out this image, you can color it out, and then you can drop it off during Stuff the Bus on Saturday between 9 a.m. and 2 p.m. You can also take a picture of it and upload it at K929FM.com. 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I mean, I'm just going to say, I think that's a pretty good deal just for coloring a picture, right? Huge thank you again to our amazing sponsors, Morgan & Morgan, Joseph Beth Booksellers, and Mathnasium. And it's all because Paul Miller Mazda says, come on board. 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We'd love to have you. 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
3: 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Here's K92.9 Traffic.
4: Police continue working I-64 eastbound at the 105-mile marker in Montgomery County. All lanes are blocked due to a stuck wide load in the construction zone. Now, they will redirect you at exit 101, send you over to US 60 East, and back to I-64 East at exit 110. So be patient. You're going to have a lot of company on the roadways. This is Deidre with your afternoon traffic.
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19: Across the country right now, at this very moment, there are probably arguments taking place about who's doing more of the housework, the homework, the shuttling of kids from this activity to that. It's true. By and large, women do more of this than men. But doesn't have to be that way. And if you and your spouse can level that playing field, it's going to make both of you and your kids happier. Psychologist Yelena Kecmanovic says this might be how you get there. As hard as it might be at first, try to think of your partner like a teammate, not an adversary. Learn how to do some of the chores your partner does to get a better understanding of how much effort something takes. And finally, take the time to acknowledge what the other person is doing, and every now and then, even express your appreciation. That'll go a long way. I'm Dr. Sanjay Gupta, helping you live a better life.
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17: Here's your LEX 18 storm tracker forecast. Seeing our temperatures reach the lower 80s by Monday afternoon, it's going to be an absolutely gorgeous summer day to start off the first full week of August. Still looking at a partly cloudy sky, and some of us might see a spot shower this afternoon, but I do think a lot of us, if not all of us, will be dry throughout the day. Overnight, temperatures drop down in the lower 60s, and those rain chances will slowly creep up through Tuesday, Wednesday, and the rest of the work week as highs will reach the upper 80s. I'm meteorologist Patrick Herring.
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Luke Bryan joins George Burge for the song Ride, Ride, Ride on K92.9. And Luke Bryan joined Jason Aldean on their co-headlining tour, where over the weekend went viral for doing a cover of Brooks and Dunn's Neon Moon, which is awesome. They sounded great. However, the thing that wasn't so great is Luke says, hey, somebody take video of this. I want this, you know, TikTok the hell out of this. And Jason, as you know, not a big fan of social media, says, be careful what you wish for. And then they did a tequila shot. There you go. Here's Russell Dickerson.

Jason Aldean is on K92.9. And if you're heading south, heading towards, you know, Richmond on 75, you can always stream us through the iHeartRadio app by searching K92.9.

Dan and Shay's song Say So is on K92.9, Lexington's new country leader. And hey, Ticket Takeover Thursday is back this week. We'll talk about that here in about 6 minutes.

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0: You know, they say laughter is the best medicine, but I think in Megan Maroney's case, revenge. Yeah. Getting the upper hand. Maybe the best medicine as well. Anyway, we're K92.9, Lexington's new country leader. I also feel like music is therapeutic, and that's why we love to give you free concert tickets for Ticket Takeover Thursday. It's happening again this Thursday, starting at 10 a.m. until 6 p.m. Ms. Deidre's going to get things kicked off at 10 a.m., where we're going to give you a keyword. You text the keyword to us, and this week you have a chance to win tickets to see Billy Currington and Kip Moore at the Brady Music Center in Cincy, which is, it's awesome. It's right there at the Banks, and that show is going to be August 20th, so coming up here in just a few weeks. And honestly, I'm just going to say, beautiful venue. Everybody who's ever been there raves about it, so would love to send you there. So this Thursday, starting at 10 a.m., your next chance with K92.9.
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2: 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Here's K92.9. Traffic.
3: We have a stalled vehicle reported inbound Alumni Drive at New Circle Road. The outside left turn lane is blocked at this time. Also, a couple of injury collisions to report. Inner loop of New Circle Road at Boardwalk. Another inbound Nicholasville Road at East Tiverton Way. And the right lane is blocked. I'm Deidre with your afternoon traffic.
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0: KYU. We are K92.9, Lexington's new country leader, and love to throw us some songs from our biggest stars in country music. In fact, you want to know how big Luke Combs is? Well, not just here in the U.S., but even overseas. He made history this past weekend as the first solo country artist to headline London's Wembley Stadium, which, if you don't know, it holds, holds 90,000 people. Yeah, and he did that three nights, which is pretty amazing. So, if you didn't get a chance to see him when he was here in the States, make it a point, because it is a show. It is a party, for sure. We're K92.9. Jason Aldean is coming up, followed by brand new music from John Party.
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17: A better life with Dr. Sanjay Gupta.
18: Across the country right now, at this very moment, there are probably arguments taking place about who's doing more of the housework, the homework, the shuttling of kids from this activity to that. It's true. By and large, women do more of this than men. But doesn't have to be that way. And if you and your spouse can level that playing field, it's going to make both of you and your kids happier. Psychologist Yelena Kecmanovic says this might be how you get there. As hard as it might be at first, try to think of your partner like a teammate, not an adversary. Learn how to do some of the chores your partner does to get a better understanding of how much effort something takes. And finally, take the time to acknowledge what the other person is doing. And every now and then, even express your appreciation. That'll go a long way. I'm Dr. Sanjay Gupta, helping you live a better life.
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13: Here's your LEX 18 Storm Tracker forecast. Seeing our temperatures reach the lower 80s by Monday afternoon, it's going to be an absolutely gorgeous summer day to start off the first full week of August. Still looking at a partly cloudy sky, and some of us might see a spot shower this afternoon, but I do think a lot of us, if not all of us, will be dry throughout the day. Overnight, temperatures drop down in the lower 60s, and those rain chances will slowly creep up through Tuesday, Wednesday, and the rest of the work week as highs will reach the upper 80s. I'm meteorologist Patrick Herring.
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Whiskey Drink from Jason Aldean is on K92.9. A lot of whiskey can be consumed in Las Vegas, which you listen tomorrow morning again, 8 a.m. Kincaid and Dallas is going to give you another chance at winning a trip to see Tim McGraw in Las Vegas, which by the end of the night, after all that whiskey, you'll be trying to get your boots off and struggle with it. Here's John Parker.

Bailey Zimmerman, Chevy Silverado. We are K92.9. And you know what? Let's say that you're heading, I don't know, on 64 towards Frankfurt. And you're like, I have a hard time getting K92.9 everywhere I want to go. Well, the good news is we come in 100% at K92.9FM.com. 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

Parking lot party, K92.9. We're going to be having a little parking lot party of our own this Saturday. Paul Miller Mazda for Stuff the Bus, 9 a.m. to 2 p.m. We'd love for you to join us there on New Circle Road. 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But if you're going school shopping here this week, grab a couple extra things and drop them off to us. That way we can make sure every Fayette County student and teacher has what they need this year. K92.9.

0: country, and she knows it. That is Luke Bryan's new song on K92.9. My name is Matt Malone, and I have to say I love a good Little Debbie snack like everybody else. However, not 100% sure I would risk this. A guy stole $17,000 worth of Little Debbie snacks over in West Virginia. And, he apparently was a delivery driver for them and was supplying grocery stores in Pennsylvania and in Ohio. And instead of actually making the deliveries, he would forge employee signatures on the invoices and then wouldn't drop them off. And then he'd get paid for making the delivery and then get to keep the Little Debbie snacks. And then he tried to resell them at flea markets. Yeah, not 100% sure, you know, what it was, but yeah, sounds like he was trying to sell the Little Debbie snack cakes. He was charged with forgery, theft by deception, theft by unlawful taking, and deceptive or fraudulent business practices. You don't say. For K92.9, just buy the Little Debbie snacks. Come on.
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1: 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Morgan's got to go. I'm going to put Shania Twain. I'm going to put myself in there, too.
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15: If you came across a child struggling with hunger, how would you recognize them? By their clothes, their age, the way they speak? Would you recognize a 13-year-old boy who gets into fights at school?
16: Not because he's a boy, but because he's hungry?
15: Or a 2-year-old girl who cries all night, not because she's sick,
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15: I am the 1 in 7 American children who struggle with hunger. Kids you pass by every day, but never knew were hungry. I am Child Hunger in America.
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23: I'm a big believer that it's the small changes you make every day that can lead you to feeling your best. 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At the end of the day, you want to create your very own wind-down ritual, an hour before bed, whatever that might look like for you. But again, away from screens if you can. And as you get back into bed, it's all about breathing again. 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That really works for me. I'm Dr. Sanjay Gupta, helping you live a better life.
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He's going to be headlining all the way through December with his Hits Me tour. Here's Hudson Westbrook with Painted You Pretty. 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